001, are you listening? Good morning, America, how have you been? 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I saw you double fell twice as hard. And I never understood you faking pretty good.

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My eyes began to dazzle, me off to see the race, and with me whack, fall the diddly idle day. There were passengers from

grateful. Brought home the Fenian prisoners from the in and foreign nations with me whack. Fall the diddly idle day. And it's there you'll see the pipers, the fiddlers competing, the nimble-footed dancers a-trippin' over daisies. There were others playing cigars and likes and bills for all the racing, with the colours of the jockeys, their speeding horses ages. With me whack, fol-a-do, fol-a-diddly-idle-day. And it's there you'll see the jockeys, they mounted out so stately, the pink, the blue, the orange, the green, the emblem of the nation. When the bell was rung for starting, all the horses seemed impatient. I thought they'd never stall and grill, the speed was so amazing. With me whack, fol-a-do, fol-a-diddly-idle-day. There was 500,000 people there of all denominations, the Catholic, the Protestant, the Jew, the Presbyterian, but yet no animosity, no matter what persuasion, just sportsman hospitality, induce a new acquaintance.

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0: 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The minute you come in this thing and you're in it to make money, yeah, your time is limited in this motherfucker, man.
1: Communicate with the world. 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

my god. 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I shouldn't have said that out loud.